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1: Every Wednesday, Mike the Intern and Jay Stevens rip apart Wednesday. 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
16: I'm meteorologist Laura Lockwood, and here's your Around the Ozarks forecast to this hour. Partly cloudy tonight with a chance for storms. Lows dip down to about 51. Southwest winds 5 to 10 miles per hour. Mainly sunny skies with fog and spots early tomorrow. High temperatures reach up to 80. Currently, it's 66 degrees.
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12: I'm meteorologist Laura Lockwood, and here's your Around the Ozarks forecast to this hour. Partly cloudy tonight with a chance for storms. Lows around 51, winds out of the southwest, 5 to 10 miles per hour. Daytime highs approaching 80 with fog early tomorrow, mainly clear skies. Right now, 64.
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Jack Buck, Al Michaels, Bob Costas, Ed Reynolds, and an intern. 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
15: I'm meteorologist Laura Lockwood, and here's your Around the Ozarks forecast this hour. Partly cloudy tonight with a chance for storms. Lows around 51, winds out of the southwest, 5 to 10 miles per hour. Daytime highs approaching 80 with fog early tomorrow, mainly clear skies. Right now, 64.
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16: I'm meteorologist Laura Lockwood, and here's your Around the Ozarks forecast to this hour. Slight chance of thunderstorms tonight. Otherwise, partly cloudy skies. Lows level off around 51. West winds 5 to 10 miles per hour. Ample sunshine expected tomorrow. High temperatures reach up to 81. Currently 63.

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0: 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Wednesday. Mike the intern and Jay Stevens rip apart Wednesday. The guys take a song and break it down to its core at 9 a.m. and 6 p.m.
1: I never got a chance to meet him. 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
2: I'm meteorologist Laura Lockwood, and here's your Around the Ozarks forecast to this hour. Slight chance of thunderstorms tonight, otherwise partly cloudy skies. Lows level off around 51, west winds 5 to 10 miles per hour. Ample sunshine expected tomorrow. High temperatures reach up to 81. Right now, 61.
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8: I'm meteorologist Laura Lockwood, and here is your Around the Ozarks forecast to this hour. Lows dip down to about 51 overnight under mainly clear skies. Winds out of the southwest, 5 to 10 miles per hour. Bright sunshine expected. Saturday, daytime highs approaching 81. Right now, it's 57 degrees.
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8: I'm meteorologist Laura Lockwood, and here's your Around the Ozarks forecast this hour. A dense fog advisory continues. Mainly clear skies overnight with a low of 51. Southwest winds 5 to 10 miles per hour. High temperatures reach up to 81. Saturday, ample sunshine expected. Right now, 55.
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2: We were walking in, a storm basically just popped up and drenched us completely. 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
0: 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Every Wednesday, Mike the Intern and Jay Stevens rip apart Wednesday. The guys take a song and break it down to its core at 9 a.m. and 6 p.m.
3: Guy who was born Terrence Michael Joseph. 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
3: 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I think it's an English thing. I think it is. I don't know if you're from the UK. Give us a call. 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But
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6: I'm meteorologist Laura Lockwood, and here is your Around the Ozarks forecast this hour. A dense fog advisory continues. Mainly clear skies overnight with a low of 51. Southwest winds 5 to 10 miles per hour. High temperatures reach up to 81. Saturday, ample sunshine expected. Currently 54.
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6: I'm meteorologist Laura Lockwood, and here's your Around the Ozarks forecast to this hour. A dense fog advisory continues until 8 a.m. today. Mainly clear skies develop, with fog at times. Overnight, lows around 51. Southwesterly winds, 5 to 10 miles per hour. Right now is 53 degrees.
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12: I'm meteorologist Laura Lockwood, and here's your Around the Ozarks forecast to this hour. A dense fog advisory continues until 8 a.m. today. Mainly clear skies develop, with fog at times. Overnight, lows around 51. Southwesterly winds, 5 to 10 miles per hour. Currently, it's 52 degrees.

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15: I'm meteorologist Laura Lockwood, and here's your Around the Ozarks forecast this hour. A dense fog advisory remains in effect. Ample sunshine expected with fog in spots early today, with daytime highs approaching 81. Westerly winds 5 to 10 miles per hour. Currently 52.

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2: So in the early 2000s, through the point where I eventually grew the f*** up when I... 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
2: 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Wednesday, Mike the Intern and Jay Stevens rip apart Wednesday. 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
13: I'm meteorologist Laura Lockwood, and here's your Around the Ozarks forecast this hour. A dense fog advisory remains in effect. Ample sunshine expected, with fog in spots early today, with daytime highs approaching 81. Westerly winds 5 to 10 miles per hour. Right now, 52.

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19: I'm meteorologist Laura Lockwood, and here's your Around the Ozarks forecast this hour. A dense fog advisory remains in effect. Ample sunshine expected with fog in spots early today, with daytime highs approaching 81. Westerly winds 5 to 10 miles per hour. Currently 54.
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Let's just start out things and get it out of the way right away. Happy Mother's Day weekend. Yeah, it's a whole weekend. It's not just a day anymore. It's Saturday and Sunday. That's the Hollies, Long Cool Woman in a Black Dress. Before that, the Rolling Stones, Honky Tonk Women. That's the theme this morning on 104.7 The K, part of the Saturday Morning Vinyl Club show. I'm playing songs about women to celebrate Mother's Day weekend. John Lennon on deck. I'll tell you about the rest of the show. And this one from Styx, it is Lady on 104.7 The Cave.

0: John Lennon starts his song with an old Chinese proverb, the other half of the sky. Woman, John Lennon on 104.7 The Cave. It is the Saturday Morning Vinyl Club show and for Mother's Day weekend. Sandwiching in songs about women and your favorite female classic rock artist in the final hour of the show. Between here and there, I've got music from 1981 and a full hour of The Deep End. On deck music from Bob Dylan, The Doors, and Fleetwood Mac next.
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0: Off his Nashville Skyline record, that's Bob Dylan, Lay Lady Lay, 104.7 The Cave. It is the Saturday morning vinyl club show. Before that, The Doors, L.A. Woman, and a song from Fleetwood Mac, Gold Dust Woman. We're celebrating mothers and women today with a lot of songs about women, and later on, songs by female classic rock artists in the final hour of the show. The whole thing is brought to you by Stick It In Your Ear. They're downtown on Walnut Street, right across from Landers Theater in the Vandervoort, the best selection on new and used vinyl. And you know what? If you haven't bought a gift for your mom yet, that'd be a great place to go. Music from Kiss and Van Halen next.
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1: 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It is the Saturday Morning Vinyl Club Show. We're doing a theme of women's songs this hour. Just about to head towards the year today. We're traveling back 45 years to 1981. In the first set, Steve Winwood, Kim Carnes, Rick Springfield, Eric Clapton. Yeah, and it's just going to get better from there. Coming up before that, though, a couple of more songs about the ladies. One from ELO and the Beatles on deck.
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0: Sunny today with a high of 83. Tomorrow for Mother's Day, mostly sunny. 69 for a high right now. Got cloudy skies and 60. 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

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I'm Uncle Joe Weston. The Classic Rock Time Machine has landed in the year 1981. I've got some Steve Winwood on deck, but first, let's see if you remember this one. It's Betty Davis Eyes, Kim Carnes of 104.7 The Cave.

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0: I think there's certain albums that are ubiquitous with years and decades. And one of those albums, if you flip through somebody's record collection back in the early 80s, you always saw Steve Winwood's Ark of a Diver. That's the title cut off that album from 45 years ago on 104.7 The Cave. It is the Saturday Morning Vinyl Club show, and we're back in 1981. I have music coming up from AC/DC, Styx, and a track from the Greg Kim Band next.
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1: Well, the city of Tanis is one of the possible resting places of the Lost Ark.
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0: A band that started out as Jefferson Airplane. 1981, they were Jefferson Starship, and eventually they just dropped Jefferson altogether. Let's find your way back from 81 and 104.7 The K. Before that, we heard from Rush, Limelight. You're listening to the Saturday Morning Vinyl Club Show. I'm Uncle Joe Weston, and we're just about to land the classic rock time machine right by the pool, because I've got a full hour of music from the deep end. Got tracks lined up from the Allman Brothers, Billy Joel, Aerosmith. That's coming up. But before that, at least a couple more tracks from 81. Got Tom Petty ready to go, and The Who is coming up next.
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0: Sun and warm temperatures today, 83 for a high, 58 for an overnight low with some partly cloudy skies. Those clouds are going to stick around into Sunday with 69 for a high. 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

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Classic rock songs that, well, they don't find their way into the radio that much anymore. That one from Aerosmith, it's No More, No More on 104.7 The Cave. I'm Uncle Joe Weston. I'll be your lifeguard for the next hour. You're in safe hands. Got the Allman Brothers coming up right now. It's Billy Joel. This is Allentown on 104.7 The Cave.

0: Somebody on my Facebook page the other day said, you DJs, you don't like playing long songs anymore. There's nothing further from the truth. We love long songs. That one from the Allman Brothers in memory of Elizabeth Reed on 104.7 The Cave. It is the Saturday Morning Vinyl Club show, and you are in the deep end on the way of music from Jimi Hendrix, Bob Seger, and some Alice Cooper next.
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0: Such a great song from Jimi Hendrix and the Deep End. That's Little Wing. I'm 104.7 The Cave. You're listening to the Saturday Morning Vinyl Club show. Before that, Bob Seger, Sunspot Baby, and Alice Cooper Poison. We're brought to you by Stick It In Your Ear. You know you can find them downtown on Walnut Street. 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Really, seriously, get down there and get a gift certificate, or maybe she needs a t-shirt or a sticker for her car or a tapestry, or maybe she's still into 8-tracks. Well, they got those too. Coming up, I've got music from the Deep End, from Dire Straits and Queen next.
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0: 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You're in the deep end before that Queen. An appropriate song for Mother's Day. Tie your mother down. I'm Joe Weston. We're just about to make it to the list. This week I ask you, what are your favorite, or who are your favorite female classic rock artists? And you've told me. And I got that list coming your way next. Before that, I got a track from the Black Crowes.
1: Hey, sir, I was looking at my backyard today.
2: Yeah?
1: I was thinking about all those projects I didn't do last summer. I'm always surprised by how much I need to do when spring hits.
2: I do that too. 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
0: Yes, once again, we have weather today. It is sunny and 83 for a high today, 58 for an overnight low with some clouds. Those clouds are going to hang around tomorrow, 69. For a high on Mother's Day. I just read recently that there was this tour in 1991 called the Brotherly Love Tour. It had not only Oasis, Space Hog, but this band, the Black Crowes. That had to be quite the tour. Here's Thorn in My Pride at 104.7 The Cave.

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0: 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It's The List on the Saturday Morning Vinyl Club. Number 10.

nice and easy. But there's just one thing, you see. We never ever do nothing nice and easy. We always do it nice and rough. But we're gonna take the beginning of this song and do it easy. But then we're gonna do the finish

I think if I'm not mistaken, that's the first time Tina's made the list. That's her version of Proud Mary at number 9 and 104.7 The Cave. Saturday morning vinyl club show. It's a countdown of your 10 favorite somethings. That something this week is your favorite female artist as we celebrate Mother's Day weekend. Before Tina Turner, number 10, it was the great Carole King, I Feel the Earth Move. I'm Joe Weston. Coming up, I've got music from Fleetwood Mac, but right now it's Jefferson Airplane and Grace Slick. These songs she brought to Jefferson Airplane with her. It's Somebody to Love on 104.7 The Cave.

0: That's a song that Christine McVie sang and wrote for Fleetwood Mac. You Make Love and Fun. She lands in our number 7 spot on 104.7 The Cave. Saturday morning vinyl club show. I'm Uncle Joe Weston, and this is the list. It's your part of the show. Ask a question early in the week on my Facebook page. You answer that question, and then I take those answers and the reactions to those answers, and I put them together and create this list. And it's kind of like a voting thing or a popularity contest, kind of. I think those both are demeaning, but it's really just your opinion. And that's what we're counting down today. It's your 10 favorite female classic rock artists. On the way, at number 4, 5, and 6.
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0: Dog and Butterfly by Heart, Anna Nancy Wilson in the number four spot. 104.7 The Cave, Saturday Morning Vinyl Club Show, The Countdown. 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Janis Joplin at number five with Cosmic Blues, and Linda Ronstadt, the original queen of rock and roll. She is in the number six spot with a cover of the Rolling Stones' Tumblin' Dice. I'm Uncle Joe Weston. 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

0: This is about the fourth or fifth year that I've done this list. Countdown of your 10 favorite female classic rock artists. Deborah Harry used to barely make it onto this list, and now she's in the number two spot. Blondie tied as high in 104.7 The Cave. At number three, the great Pat Benatar would Treat Me Right. I'm Uncle Joe Weston. This is the Saturday Morning Vinyl Club Show. We do it every Saturday morning, 8 to noon, right here in 104.7 The Cave. Next Saturday, though, not doing the show. I'm taking a Saturday off from doing the show. Taking a Sunday off from doing my other show. I'll be just doing the regular thing. So I'll be back in 2 weeks. Coming up next, your favorite female classic rock artist.
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0: I love the community that's created around the Saturday Morning Vinyl Club show and the list that we create. It's fun to look at the comments and the suggestions and the things that people say about other people's suggestions. I love reading it throughout the week, and I love, as I put the show or put this part of the show together, looking at how the voting goes. And for a while there, I thought that maybe Pat Benatar would be number one. I thought there was a chance that Deborah Harry was going to be number one. But in the end, this lady just pulled away and left everybody in the dust. I think she had something like 45 votes this year, which on my list, that's a lot. That's actually a ton. Stevie Nicks at number one. 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

0: 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I'm Uncle Joe West, and I'll be spinning the tunes for you on this Saturday afternoon. Got music this hour from AC/DC, Aerosmith, and how about some Van Halen next?
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8: I'm meteorologist Laura Lockwood, and here is your Around the Ozarks forecast to this hour. Bright sunshine expected this afternoon, with daytime highs approaching 82. Westerly winds 5 to 10 miles per hour. Lows dip down to about 57. Tonight, partly cloudy skies. Currently, it's 76 degrees.
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0: 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We're Springfield's pure classic rock. Uncle Joe Weston sitting in on a Saturday afternoon. Motley Crue coming up in about 10 minutes. And we'll check out some Journey next.
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17: I'm meteorologist Laura Lockwood, and here's your Around the Ozarks forecast to this hour. Bright sunshine expected this afternoon, with daytime highs approaching 82. Westerly winds 5 to 10 miles per hour. Lows dip down to about 57. Tonight, partly cloudy skies. Right now, 79.
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0: 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What's up? What's going on? I'm Leslie. Hope your weekend's off to a great start. Hope you got lots of fun planned for the weekend. We're going to have a great day today in case you need an excuse to get out of the house. But whatever it is that you do today, you can take The Cave with you on the 104.7 The Cave mobile app. Hang out for music from Neil Young and Tom Petty and The Heartbreakers is coming up next on The Cave.
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104.7 The Cave, Springfield's pure classic rock. So I almost forgot that Mother's Day is coming up. You know, I don't really think about it anymore because my mom passed 25 years ago. But if your mom, your grandma, your mother figure, if they're all still with you, be sure to do something nice for her tomorrow. Yeah, that's right. Tomorrow, Sunday, is Mother's Day. Moms work so hard. And let's be real, you wouldn't even be here if it wasn't for her. So get her some flowers at the very least. Do some yard work for her. Cook dinner. Just spoil the heck out of your mom tomorrow.

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0: Springfield's pure classic rock, 104.7 The Cave. If you're a fan of listening to your music on vinyl, then you gotta check out the Saturday Morning Vinyl Club with Joe Weston. This is where you need to be every Saturday from 8 to noon, because Joe's got themes, featured artists, fun facts, and just like the name is suggesting, he's got the music on vinyl. The Saturday Morning Vinyl Club is brought to you by Stick It In Your Ear, downtown on Walnut Street. What's going on? I'm Leslie. Thanks for hanging out with me today. I've got another six-pack coming up, and I'll get that going with Heart next on The Cave.
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13: I'm meteorologist Laura Lockwood, and here's your Around the Ozarks forecast to this hour. Bright sunshine expected this afternoon, with daytime highs approaching 82. Westerly winds 5 to 10 miles per hour. Lows dip down to about 57. Tonight, partly cloudy skies. Right now, 81.
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0: Bye Bye Love. That was the Cars closing up a six pack on 104.7 The Cave, Springfield's pure classic rock. What's going on? How are you? I'm Leslie. Thanks for making me a part of your day. This hour, let's talk about a very unique situation that one homeowner had. I thought water in my basement was pretty bad, but wait till you hear this. Hang out for that music from Styx, Night Ranger, and Boston is up next on The Cave.
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So the house that I live in right now has a basement, and it's big too. It's like the whole footprint of the house. I've had water leakage problems fixed, and thank God. But you know what though? Thank God I didn't have a person in my basement problem. A family in Arkansas found a whole person living in their basement. So the people who actually live there started to find chairs moved around the house. They noticed food missing. And then they started to look around the house and entered a storage closet that was underneath their basement stairs and found somebody in there. So it turns out it was a homeless person, and they found out that this guy had been hanging out in their crawl space before moving into the basement. And I think he'd only been there for a few days. But could you imagine? I don't know what I would do if somebody was squatting in my basement, though there has been a couple of times where I thought I heard things and hoped nobody was down there. But last summer, I ended up with fleas in my basement. Totally random, right? So maybe these people should get fleas in their basement, because that will keep anybody out of the basement.

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0: 104.7 The Cave, Springfield's pure classic rock. I know that times are kind of tough. Everything is expensive these days, and concerts are very expensive. So when we have concert tickets to give away, I encourage everybody to enter to win. So with that said, The Cave's concert explosion is back. We teamed up with Meryl Steele to send you to some of the best concerts that's coming up in our area. And next week, you can win tickets to see Cheap Trick and Styx at the Ozarks Amphitheater on May 23rd. It's going to be a great show. So head on over to 1047thecave.com to register to win. Hey, what's up? I'm Leslie. Thanks for hanging out with me today. I've got another six-pack coming up. We'll get that going with Tom Petty and the Heartbreakers. Free Fallin' is next on The Cave.
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10: I'm meteorologist Laura Lockwood, and here's your Around the Ozarks forecast to this hour. Ample sunshine expected this afternoon, with daytime highs approaching 83. Westerly winds 5 to 10 miles per hour. Partly cloudy skies tonight. Lows level off around 57. Right now, it's 82 degrees.

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0: Eddie Money closing up his six-pack on Springfield's Pure Classic Rock 104.7 The Cave. What's up? What's going on? I'm Leslie. Hope you're having a great weekend so far. This hour, I got music from Cream, AC/DC, and Bad Company is coming up next on The Cave.
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104.7 The Cave, Springfield's pure classic rock. So I've been hearing some talk about the status of Dolly Parton's health, which is concerning because that woman is a delight. Even if you don't listen to country, and I don't, but I recognize that Dolly Parton is a national treasure and we should protect her at all costs. I mean, I love that woman. She is so awesome. But she took to social media to say that there's good news and bad news. She had to cancel her Las Vegas residency because she's recovering from kidney stones as well as immune and digestive system issues. She said, and this is quote, "Lord, they dig more stones out of me a year than the rock quarry in Rockwood, Tennessee." Man, bless this woman. She is a saint, and we can't have Dolly's health failing her now. But I think for the most part, she's doing well, and I hope she bounces back to health very soon.

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1: 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Veterans, and anybody who knows one, this is for you. Mike, the intern, loves our veterans, and he is showing some serious appreciation to those who have served. You can nominate a veteran right now at 1047thecave.com. It's up in the contest section. And every Wednesday, Mike will treat a veteran to lunch at the American Legion Post 639 over on South Scenic. That's such a great deal. Hey, what's up? I'm Leslie. Thanks for spending your day with me. I've got another six-pack on the way, and I'll kick that off with Pink Floyd. That's coming up next on The Cave.
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10: I'm meteorologist Laura Lockwood, and here's your Around the Ozarks forecast to this hour. 57 tonight, under partly cloudy skies, south winds around 5 miles per hour. Cloudy skies with a few peaks of sun tomorrow. Slight chance for showers, daytime highs approaching 69. Right now, it's 81 degrees.
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0: Quiet Riot closing up a six-pack on 104.7 The Cave, Springfield's pure classic rock. What's up? How are you? I'm Leslie. Thanks for making me a part of your day. This hour, I got some news for you. If you have an iPhone, you might be able to get some money from a class action lawsuit. So that's coming up, as well as music from David Bowie, and ZZ Top is next on 104.7 The Cave.
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If you have an iPhone, listen to this. Some iPhone owners can receive some cash as a settlement in a class action lawsuit. So it looks like Apple got sued for false advertising of its AI capabilities. When they released their iPhone 16 a couple of years ago, they were tooting that Apple intelligence horn, but it seems like they've not followed through with it. The lawsuit alleges that Apple deceived consumers with a marketing campaign that promoted features that did not yet exist and misled them into buying the devices. So this is going to affect 37 million devices bought between June 10th, 2024 and March 29th, 2025. This includes all iPhone 16 models and the iPhone 15 Pro and 15 Pro Max. So if you have one of these, you can get at least $25, and that amount can go up to $95 depending on the number of claims and stuff like that. I'm not eligible for this. I have an older iPhone, but if you are, get your money, man. It's free cash, basically. I posted a link on my Facebook page if you want more information about it. Let's get into David Bowie. It's Rebel Rebel on The Cave.

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0: 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My name is Leslie, and it is time for me to get on out of here. Thanks for hanging out with me on this lovely, beautiful Saturday. Hope you have a great weekend. I've got more of the best classic rock on the way. Another six-pack is coming up, and I'll kick that off with Foreigner. Cold as Ice is up next on The Cave.
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12: I'm meteorologist Laura Lockwood, and here's your Around the Ozarks forecast to this hour. 57 tonight, under partly cloudy skies, south winds around 5 miles per hour. Cloudy skies with a few peaks of sun tomorrow, slight chance for showers, daytime highs approaching 69. Right now, it's 81 degrees.
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13: 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Restrictions apply.
14: I'm meteorologist Laura Lockwood, and here's your Around the Ozarks forecast to this hour. 57 tonight, under partly cloudy skies, south winds around 5 miles per hour. Cloudy skies with a few peaks of sun tomorrow, slight chance for showers, daytime highs approaching 69. Right now, it's 81 degrees.
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